this motherfucker. Basket, time to burn the casket. Time to burn this motherfucker down. Time to burn the casket. Time to burn this motherfucker down. 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

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There's a lot I wanna tell ya, but I don't know where to start. I wanna tell ya, but I don't know where to start. And I,

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Fuck you, I won't do what you tell me. Won't do what you tell me. Fuck you, I won't do what you tell me.

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Now you do what they told you. Do what they told you. Now you do what they told you. Now you do what they told you. Now you do what they told you. Now you do what they told you. Now you do what they told you. Now you do what they told you. Now you do what they told you. Now you do what they told you.

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Cause girl, you know I've got to go. Oh, and Lord, cause girl, you know I've got to go. Oh, and Lord, I wish, no, I've got to go. Oh, and Lord, I wish it wasn't so.

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Just carry on. Isn't there for you. 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

0: It got me thinking seven or thereabouts. 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It got me thinking about. It got me thinking about my head and what. It got me thinking about my head and what I can do. It got me thinking about my head and what I can do to help stimulate it. It got me thinking about my head and what I can do to help stimulate it. About my head and what I can do to help stimulate it. Makes me sad, but about my head and what I can do to help stimulate it. Makes me sad, but I can do to help stimulate it. Makes me sad, but stimulate it. Makes me sad, but
1: I've forgotten what I'm on about.
0: It makes me sad, but
1: I've forgotten what I'm on about.
0: Sad, but

0: 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This life is more than when I need you. This life is more than just a read through.
1: Lately it's hard to.
0: This life is more than just a read through.
1: Lately it's hard to let you know.
0: Life is more than just a read through.
1: Lately it's hard to let you know.
0: More than just a read through.

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I'm feeling sublime, the weather is fine. 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

thing. Watch it fly by. All I know, time is a valuable thing. Watch it fly by as the pendulum swings. Want to know, time is a valuable thing. Watch it fly by as the pendulum swings. Want to count down's a valuable thing. Watch it fly by as the pendulum swings. Want to count down to the end of the day, the clock. Watch it fly by as the pendulum swings. Want to count down to the end of the day, the clock. As the pendulum swings, want to count down to the end of the day, the clock ticks life. 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It's so unreal. Get down to the end of the day, the clock.

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2: There are of course those who do not want us to speak.
1: Se.
2: There are of course those who do not want us to speak. There are of course those who do